0: don't have to make love to have an orgasm.
1: How do you play so fast at your age?
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0: Yeah, this is a tune that's also on Tone Poems that we learned from the great Clarence White, who once owned this guitar, and this is a very special instrument, and it's always had special guys playing it, and that's really good to hear that. This is
1: still here.
0: It's still here.
1: Yep.
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There were moments when, well, there were moments when present. 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I'd love to. 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

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I'm all packed up and I'm on my way, and I'm gonna fall in love. But at the moment, it doesn't look good.

0: last night, I turned the radio on for the midnight news. Suddenly, I thought I died of a broken heart when I heard the announcer say,
1: "Ladies and gentlemen, the king is dead. Elvis Presley just died in a hospital in Memphis, Tennessee. 42 years on this planet, but he'll be here forever."

Elvis Presley. I want to thank you for all the happiness you gave so many people all over the world during many, many years. I remember the disc jockey was playing jailhouse rock when I had my first date with a beautiful girl. And since that evening, you've been my friend, Elvis.

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The Candyman is on the prowl. And for those that want to get busy, you got to speak up now.

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So after I yelled and screamed and telling him why it wasn't coming on 3 at 11.

0: Windertje, goede nacht.
1: Today I killed a man I didn't know. I held my rifle high and shot him low. I'd like to think he really was to blame, for I never knew or never would.